0: Come on, girl, you like me a little bit.
1: Not even a little bit.
0: Wait, don't you like me a little bit?
2: Ew, I don't even like you a little bit.
0: I heard you like me a little bit.

0: like me a little bit.
1: A little bit?
2: Not even a little bit.
0: Wait, don't you like me a little bit?
3: Ew, I don't even like you a little bit.
0: Huh, I heard you like me a little bit.

0: Come on, girl, you like me a little bit.
1: Not even a little bit.
0: Wait, don't you like me a little bit?
2: Ew, I don't even like you a little bit.
0: Huh, I heard you like me a little bit.
2: Well, maybe just a little bit.